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4: Here's Brockville's three-day forecast from the BrockvilleDaily.ca Weather Center. Clear tonight at a low of 14, some fog overnight as well. Tomorrow, sunshine, it'll feel like 34 with the humidity. Thursday, cloudy with a slight chance of showers at a high of 29. I'm Harper Cody with Brockville's Breaking and Local News.

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3: Here's Brockville's three-day forecast from the BrockvilleDaily.ca Weather Center. Clear tonight at a low of 14, some fog overnight as well. Tomorrow, sunshine, it'll feel like 34 with the humidity. Thursday, cloudy with a slight chance of showers at a high of 29. 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
2: Here's Brockville's three-day forecast from the BrockvilleDaily.ca Weather Center. Clear tonight at a low of 14, some fog overnight as well. Tomorrow, sunshine, it'll feel like 34 with the humidity. Thursday, cloudy with a slight chance of showers at a high of 29. I'm Harper Cody with Brockville's Breaking and Local News.

smelling your ground. Karma's on your scent like a bounty hunter. 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Sweet like justice, karma is a queen. 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
1: Here's Brockville's three-day forecast from the BrockvilleDaily.ca Weather Center. Clear tonight at a low of 14, some fog overnight as well. Tomorrow, sunshine, it'll feel like 34 with the humidity. Thursday, cloudy with a slight chance of showers at a high of 29. I'm Harper Cody with Brockville's Breaking and Local News.

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1: Here's Brockville's three-day forecast from the BrockvilleDaily.ca Weather Center. Clear tonight at a low of 14, some fog overnight as well. Tomorrow, sunshine, it'll feel like 34 with the humidity. Thursday, cloudy with a slight chance of showers at a high of 29. I'm Harper Cody with Brockville's breaking and local news.

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1: Here's Brockville's three-day forecast from the BrockvilleDaily.ca Weather Center. Clear tonight at a low of 14, some fog overnight as well. Tomorrow, sunshine, it'll feel like 34 with the humidity. Thursday, cloudy with a slight chance of showers at a high of 29. 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
2: Here's Brockville's three-day forecast from the BrockvilleDaily.ca Weather Center. Clear tonight at a low of 14, some fog overnight as well. Tomorrow, sunshine, it'll feel like 34 with the humidity. Thursday, cloudy with a slight chance of showers at a high of 29. I'm Harper Cody with Brockville's Breaking and Local News.

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4: Here's Brockville's 3-day forecast from the BrockvilleDaily.ca Weather Center. Clear tonight at a low of 14, some fog overnight as well. Tomorrow, sunshine, it'll feel like 34 with the humidity. Thursday, cloudy with a slight chance of showers at a high of 29. I'm Harper Cody with Brockville's Breaking and Local News.

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1: Good morning. Sunny conditions today. I'm Jessica Minnie. Here's what's happening in Brockville and area. A hydro pole caused a power outage affecting hundreds of Hydro One customers in the Reynolds Drive and Sunset Boulevard area in Brockville yesterday afternoon. Janet, an affected resident in the area, describes what she heard from inside her home.
2: A loud bang. You could definitely hear it. So you focus on where you hear the bang. Lots of purple and blue and white light, sparks flying. And then more loud bang and a crackling sound. And then you see flames and smoke.
1: Hydro One crews arrived on the scene right away and listed 3:33 in the afternoon as the estimated time for restoration. Residents were urged to stay away from the damaged 40 kilovolt power lines and treat the Reynolds and North Augusta intersection as a four-way stop. Two people are dead following a collision on Highway 401 near Gananoque. Leeds County OPP say a passenger vehicle struck a disabled transport truck on the westbound shoulder shortly after 2:30 Monday morning. The driver of the passenger vehicle was taken to hospital. Police are seeking witnesses or dash camera footage as the investigation continues. The city of Brockville has rescheduled its Canada Day fireworks display to Saturday, August 29th because of the weather this past Sunday. The fireworks will begin at 8:30 in the evening on Blockhouse Island. City officials say the decision was made to protect the safety of residents, visitors, and event staff. Everyone is invited to attend the rescheduled celebration. Hockey fans in Brockville have two chances to see the Memorial Cup as hometown player Jack LaBrash brings the trophy home. He says he's pumped to be home.
3: The community effort to, you know, help get me to where I am today. So it'll be super awesome to, you know, celebrate with a lot of the people that, you know, don't get to see you throughout the year, friends, family, and just have them really be a part of it, because that's super special to me that those people get to be a part of it.
1: The Kitchener Rangers forward will appear at the Keystone Pub tonight from 8 until 10 and at Canadian Tire tomorrow from 9 until 10 in the morning for public meet and greet events. In sports, in the WNBA, the Golden State Valkyries beat the Toronto Tempo 92-81 and the Houston Astros beat the Blue Jays 7-2. I'm Jessica Minnie with the news that keeps you connected to where you live. Brockville's 401 traffic and weather together next.
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8: Well, good morning. Just took a first look at the traffic cameras on the 401 and the 416. Both highways fairly lightly traveled at this hour. Both eastbound and westbound on the 401 between Kingston and Cornwall moving at the speed limit. Also northbound and southbound on the 416 moving at the limit. Your forecast for today, beautiful summer day shaping up. Sunshine with a high of 28 that'll feel like 33. We will see increasing clouds this evening. Overnight low down to 18. Tomorrow we're going to see a mix of sun and clouds. Pretty good chance we see a shower pop up in the afternoon, maybe a thunderstorm as well. The high tomorrow to reach 29 is going to feel like 38 with the Humidex. 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

Underway this August 5th Wednesday morning together. Lorena's off. It is Jamie, my FM in the morning. How many light bulbs are in your house? I have the number according to a survey. I don't know who woke up one day and thought, I'm going to do a survey to find out how many average light bulbs are in the average house, but somebody did. I hope it didn't cost too much money, and I hope it wasn't taxpayer money. How many light bulbs? Right? We'll have to go around and count. How many light bulbs? All right, there you go. Fun task when the kids wake up. If they're driving you nuts in the first 5 minutes of being awake, tell them to go count the light bulbs and then report back. 855-WIN-MY-FM. Hey, I'd love to hear from you this morning. Anything going on in your world? Anyone you want to congratulate? 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I always love to hear local businesses that did a great job. 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Of course, your standard birthdays, anniversaries on this August 5th. Anyone you want to say happy whatever to, you can do so through our text line. Or you know what? I'm all alone here this morning. Give me a call. 855-946-6936. Still to come this hour, gas expected to drop possibly tomorrow. Tell you what the experts are saying. We also have a brand new contest starting up next week, and just after 7, we'll have to wait a little bit, but just after 7, I'm going to give you more details on that. For golf fans, I'm going to share a story with you shortly. Something very rare for a golfer happened back-to-back for this one kid in Powassan, Ontario. That story on MyFM in the morning.

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1: Good morning, I'm Jessica Minnie. 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
2: Brockville native and Kitchener Rangers forward Jack LaBrash is bringing the Memorial Cup to Brockville. He talks about how it felt to win with his teammates.
3: 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It's a pretty cool feeling. And like those guys are guys that are brothers for life and will definitely be in contact with as long as I can. You know, it's all great guys and just guys that you want to be around. So, yeah, it's pretty special.
2: LaBrash and the championship trophy will be at the Keystone Pub on Wednesday from 8 to 10 p.m. and at Canadian Tire on Thursday from 9 to 10 p.m. The public can attend both free community appearances. 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
8: Well, it continues to be a problem-free commute this morning. Just did another run through the traffic cameras. No issues eastbound or westbound on the 401 between Kingston and Cornwall. No issues northbound or southbound on the 416. Your forecast for today, sunshine with a high of 28, feeling like 33. We'll see increasing clouds this evening. Look for the low to drop down to 18 overnight. Tomorrow, we're going to see a mix of sun and clouds. Pretty good chance of a shower popping up in the afternoon. Maybe a thunderstorm as well. With a high of 29, feeling like 38. 401 Traffic and Weather together, powered by Best of Kingston and Area. 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Your next update is coming up in minutes.

0: 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Here's what's happening in Brockville.
1: Good morning, I'm Jessica Minnie. Here's what's coming up over the next 48 hours. It's everything you need to know.
2: Lots of great stuff is going on around the area, including Music on the Veranda, which is back at Fulford Place from noon to 1, featuring John Wilberforce. You can also take a trip to the Joshua Bates Center in Athens every Wednesday for bingo. 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Or have some fun doing karaoke at the bar from 10 p.m. to 2 a.m. Tomorrow, the Mallorytown Legion is hosting bingo at 6:30 p.m. Doors open at 5. 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
8: Well, taking another look at your drive, and it does continue to be a problem-free commute in the early going this morning. Not seeing any issues on the 401 eastbound or westbound between Kingston and Cornwall. No issues on the 416, both northbound and southbound. We are looking at sunshine today with a high of 28, feeling like 33. Increasing clouds this evening. Look for the low down to 18. Tomorrow, we're going to see a mix of sun and clouds and a pretty good chance of a shower or thunderstorm tomorrow afternoon with a high of 29, feeling like 38 with that Humidex. 401 traffic and weather together, powered by Best of Kingston and Area. 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

MyFM in the morning, Jamie and Lorena. Lorena's away again this morning. She is supposed to return with us tomorrow if she comes back. A little getaway for her and hubby. Hoping she's having a fantastic time. So we're hanging out here. Three things you can't start the day not knowing. We'll get into next, including the average house. How many light bulbs? How many light bulbs do you think the average house has? I'll give you that answer right after Gowan, here's Strange Animal. MyFM in the morning.

FM in the morning, and three things you can't start your Wednesday not knowing. It's Spider-Man, Brand New Day, the latest billion-dollar movie, yes, for Sony and Marvel, after their opening weekend of 900-some thousand. I think they knew this was hitting a billion. It took 6 days, which is still not the fastest. No, 2019's Avengers Endgame opened with 1.2 billion in the worldwide box office. So that's the fastest to the benchmark, but this is now second. 6 days it took. And not sure if you keep up with the Spider-Man Brand New Day. Great reviews going in from what I'm seeing on social media. People loving the new Spider-Man. So let me know if you've seen it. And yeah, let other Spider-Man fans know if it's a must-see or perhaps a skip. I'm behind. I haven't seen a Spider-Man movie in 22 years. Spider-Man 2. Tobey Maguire was still Spider-Man. That's how behind I am. Another tidbit you can't start the day not knowing. Remember MySpace? MySpace, 2003. This was before Facebook. Well, apparently, owners Tim and Chris Vanderhook have confirmed they are going to relaunch. Nostalgia, all the rage. People love what's old. And MySpace, definitely old. I did a quick Google, came right back to me. As soon as I saw the interface, I'm like, oh, I remember MySpace. I think my high school band had a MySpace page. A lot of that information got lost in 2018, but whether they still have it, I don't know. But could they bring back? Would it stand a chance against everything out there now? Instagram, Facebook, all that, Twitter? I don't know, but it'd be interesting. TikTok, could it compete with? MySpace owners say they're going to give it a whirl, though no timeline for the relaunch, but someday you could see MySpace back. Last tidbit you can't start the day not knowing. The average house, how many light bulbs? I did a quick count in my head. I think I got them all. I have 34. 30, which is crazy. 34 light bulbs in a household. Imagine that. I'm below average. 41. 41 light bulbs is apparently the average amount of light bulbs in a house. All right, do a quick count. If the kids get up and start driving you nuts in 5 minutes of being awake, go tell them to count the light bulbs and report back. 41, the average. I'm below at 34. Let's see where you are. 855-946-6936. We'll get into local news, sports, and weather right at 7 o'clock, and then the next chance to listen, play, win starts on Monday. I'm going to give you all the details just after 7.

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1: Good morning. Sunny conditions are expected today. I'm Jessica Minnie. Here's what's happening in Brockville and area. Drivers were asked to avoid part of Brockville's waterfront yesterday morning as firefighters dealt with a fire at the Tall Ships Landing office building. Fire Prevention Officer Dave Scott says crews arrived on the scene quickly.
2: As far as we know, it's still under investigation. They'll have to get in there and have a look around.
3: It was roughly right before 9 o'clock this morning. I'm not sure the exact time, but crews responded and were on scene within minutes.
1: The fire caused minimal interior damage. Crews plan to remain on St. Andrew Street for several hours while completing their investigation. Hundreds of Hydro One customers were without power following a hydro pole fire in the Reynolds Drive and Sunset Boulevard area in Brockville yesterday afternoon. After hearing multiple loud bangs, Janet, an affected resident in the area, says she was concerned about whether or not other neighbors heard it.
4: Yes, they knew. They'd called 911. Fire department's on its way. And then I go to Virginia, and she also knew about it, and so.
1: Hydro One crews responded right away with 3:30 in the afternoon as the estimated time for restoration. Residents were warned to avoid the area because of the high-voltage 40-kilovolt lines and use caution by treating the Reynolds and North Augusta intersection as a four-way stop. The strike at Lanark, Leeds, and Grenville Addictions and Mental Health continues into its 11th week, with OPSU Local 441 saying many services remain closed. The union says treatment homes and drop-in centers are still unavailable and is again calling on the agency to agree to a binding mediation arbitration process to help resolve the labor dispute. Brockville's postponed Canada Day fireworks will now light up the sky on Saturday, August 29th. The display begins at 8:30 in the evening at Blockhouse Island after being delayed because of poor weather conditions this past Sunday. The city of Brockville says public safety remains its top priority and thanks residents for their patience and understanding. In sports, in the WNBA, the Golden State Valkyries beat the Toronto Tempo 92-81 and the Blue Jays fell to the Astros 7-2. I'm Jessica Minnie with the news that keeps you connected to where you live. Brockville's 401 traffic and weather together next.
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8: Well, with this check on your drive, it does continue to be a problem-free commute this morning. Not seeing any issues on the traffic cameras on the 401 between Kingston and Cornwall. Not seeing any issues on the cameras northbound or southbound on the 416. Your forecast for today, we're looking at sunshine with a high at 28, feeling like 33. We'll see increasing clouds this evening. Look for the low overnight down to 18. Tomorrow will be a mix of sun and clouds. Pretty good chance of a shower in the afternoon. Maybe a thunderstorm popping up. The high tomorrow to reach 29 will feel like 38. 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
2: Good morning, I'm Jessica Minnie. 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
3: Hockey fans in Brockville will have two chances to see the Memorial Cup as hometown player Jack LaBrash brings a trophy home. He says he's pumped to come home.
4: The community effort to, you know, help get me to where I am today. 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
3: LaBrash and the championship trophy will be at the Keystone Pub on Wednesday from 8 to 10 p.m. and at Canadian Tire on Thursday from 9 to 10 p.m. The public can attend both free community appearances. 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
8: Well, as we take another look at your drive, it does continue to be a problem-free commute.

morning, both on the 401 and the 416. No issues on the 401 between Kingston and Cornwall. No issues northbound or southbound on the 416. Your forecast for today, sunshine with a high of 28, feeling like 33. We'll see increasing clouds this evening with a low down to 18. Tomorrow starts off with a mix of sun and clouds. Pretty good chance we see a shower or thunderstorm in the afternoon with the high reaching 29, feeling like 38. 401 traffic and weather together, powered by Best of Kingston and Area. 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

0: 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Here's what's happening in Brockville.
1: Good morning, I'm Jessica Minnie. Here's what's coming up over the next 48 hours. It's everything you need to know.
2: Lots of great stuff is going on around the area, including Music on the Veranda, which is back at Fulford Place from noon to 1, featuring John Wilberforce. You can also take a trip to the Joshua Bates Center in Athens every Wednesday for bingo. Doors open at 4:30 and the action kicks off at 6 p.m. sharp. Or have some fun doing karaoke at the bar from 10 p.m. to 2 a.m. Tomorrow, the Mallorytown Legion is hosting bingo at 6:30 p.m. Doors open at 5. 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
8: Well, with this check on your drive, it does continue to be a problem-free commute this morning. No issues on the 401 between Kingston and Cornwall. Both directions moving at the speed limit. No issues northbound or southbound on the 416. Again, moving at the speed limit. Your forecast for today, we are looking at sunshine with a high of 28, feeling like 33. Increasing clouds this evening. Low drops down to 18. Tomorrow, we'll see a mix of sun and clouds. Pretty good chance of a shower popping up in the afternoon. Maybe a thunderstorm. With a high of 29, feeling like 38. 401 traffic and weather together, powered by Best of Kingston and Area. 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

0: 104.9 My FM in the morning. Brockville, thank you for having us on. It's Jamie and Lorena. Well, just Jamie this morning. Lorena's off. Boys and Girls Club of Leeds and Grenville are pre-thanking you for supporting Brockville Rib Fest. It's returning for a 24th year to Hardy Park this weekend, Friday, Saturday, Sunday. 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Friday, $3 off from 11 to 4. They have that deal on $3 off. 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And then Sunday, C&M Ranch Pony Rides part of Ribfest. So Boys and Girls Club, Leeds and Grenville, they're picking up the mantle. 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
0: On this August 5th, Wednesday morning, want to wish Paige Dillabo a very happy birthday today. I know they're stuffing you in a car, Paige, taking you away on a nice vacation. You'll spend a little bit of your birthday in a vehicle, but surrounded by the ones you love. You can't go wrong with that. Happy birthday, Paige. Enjoy your nice little getaway with the fam over these next few days. Also, Henry Windle celebrating today. Henry, happy 4th birthday. We were playing soccer with Henry last night. My little kiddo Jack was, and they're going to be in the same class next year together. So two buddies in the making. Henry, happy 4th birthday to you. Enjoy your day today. And also Tim Moans on this August 5th. Tim, celebrating a birthday. Happiest of birthdays to you. And anyone else we missed, an anniversary, a birthday, whatever it is you're celebrating, enjoy it today. Well, Tim winning our large three topping today. Happy birthday again, Tim, and enjoy. Thank you to Luna Pizzeria bringing us this large three topping. Every time you enter a birthday anniversary, you're entered to win.
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1: Good morning. Sunny conditions today. I'm Jessica Minnie. Here's what's happening in Brockville area. A hydro pole caused a power outage affecting hundreds of Hydro One customers in the Reynolds Drive and Sunset Boulevard area in Brockville yesterday afternoon. Janet, an affected resident in the area, describes what she heard from inside her home.
2: A loud bang. You could definitely hear it. So you focus on where you hear the bang. Lots of purple and blue and white light sparks flying. And then more loud bang and a crackling sound. And then you see flames and smoke.
1: Hydro One crews arrived on the scene right away and listed 3:33 in the afternoon as the estimated time for restoration. Residents were urged to stay away from the damaged 40 kilovolt power lines and treat the Reynolds and North Augusta intersection as a four-way stop. Two people are dead following a collision on Highway 401 near Gananoque. Leeds County OPP say a passenger vehicle struck a disabled transport truck on the westbound shoulder shortly after 2:30 Monday morning. The driver of the passenger vehicle was taken to hospital. Police are seeking witnesses or dash camera footage as the investigation continues. The city of Brockville has rescheduled its Canada Day fireworks display to Saturday, August 29th because of the weather this past Sunday. The fireworks will begin at 8:30 in the evening on Blockhouse Island. City officials say the decision was made to protect the safety of residents, visitors, and event staff. Everyone is invited to attend the rescheduled celebration. Hockey fans in Brockville have two chances to see the Memorial Cup as hometown player Jack LaBrash brings the trophy home. He says he's pumped to be home.
3: The community effort to, you know, help get me to where I am today. So it'll be super awesome to, you know, celebrate with a lot of the people that, you know, don't get to see you throughout the year, friends, family, and just have them really be a part of it, because that's super special to me that those people get to be a part of it.
1: The Kitchener Rangers forward will appear at the Keystone Pub tonight from 8 until 10 and at Canadian Tire tomorrow from 9 until 10 in the morning for public meet and greet events. In sports, in the WNBA, the Golden State Valkyries beat the Toronto Tempo 92-81 and the Houston Astros beat the Blue Jays 7-2. I'm Jessica Minnie with the news that keeps you connected to where you live. Brockville's 401 traffic and weather together next.
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10: Taking another look at your drive this morning, it does continue to be problem-free on the 401. No issues eastbound or westbound between Kingston and Cornwall. No issues on the 416 northbound or southbound. However, southbound 416 at the Rideau River down to one lane as construction crews have set up again in the right lane. Just the left lane is getting through. Not causing a serious backup, but something to keep in mind. Your forecast for today, we do have sunshine with a high of 28, feeling like 33. Increasing clouds this evening, overnight low down to 18. Tomorrow, we're going to see a mix of sun and clouds. Pretty good chance we see a shower pop up in the afternoon. Maybe a thunderstorm as the temperature gets up to 29, which will feel like 38 with the Humidex. 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Your next update is coming up in minutes.

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1: Good morning, I'm Jessica Minnie. 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
2: Brockville native and Kitchener Rangers forward Jack LaBrash is bringing the Memorial Cup to Brockville. He talks about how it felt to win with his teammates.
3: 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It's a pretty cool feeling, and like those guys are guys that are brothers for life, and we'll definitely be in contact with as long as I can. You know, it's all great guys and just guys that you want to be around. So yeah, it's pretty special.
2: LaBrash and the championship trophy will be at the Keystone Pub on Wednesday from 8 to 10 p.m. and at Canadian Tire on Thursday from 9 to 10 p.m. The public can attend both free community appearances. 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In the newsroom, I'm Evan Gibb.
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9: Checking your drive, just did another run through the traffic cameras, and it continues to be problem-free on the 401 eastbound and westbound between Kingston and Cornwall, running at the limit. No issues on the 416 northbound lanes running at the speed limit. Southbound, we do have construction crews that have set up in the right lane as you approach and go over the Rideau River. Not causing a major slowdown there, but just remember, it goes down to just the left lane, so you just want to keep that one in mind as you're heading out this morning if you're southbound on the 416. Your forecast for today, sunshine.

With a high of 28, feeling like 33. We'll see increasing clouds this evening, low dropping down to 18. And then tomorrow, a mix of sun and clouds. Pretty good chance of a shower in the afternoon. Maybe a thunderstorm popping up. The high tomorrow reaching 29 is going to feel like 38 with the Humidex. 401 traffic and weather together, powered by Best of Kingston and Area. 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Your next update is coming up in minutes.

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1: Good morning, I'm Jessica Minnie. Here's what's coming up over the next 48 hours. It's everything you need to know.
2: Lots of great stuff is going on around the area, including Music on the Veranda, which is back at Fulford Place from noon to 1, featuring John Wilberforce. You can also take a trip to the Joshua Bates Center in Athens every Wednesday for bingo. 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Or have some fun doing karaoke at the bar from 10 p.m. to 2 a.m. Tomorrow, the Mallorytown Legion is hosting bingo at 6:30 p.m. Doors open at 5. 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In the newsroom, I'm Evan Gibb.
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5: Well, taking this final look at your drive, it does continue to be a problem-free commute this morning on the 401. No issues eastbound or westbound between Kingston and Cornwall. No live lane issues on the 416 northbound or southbound, but do keep in mind construction crews have set up again in the right lane of the southbound 416 approaching and over the Rideau River. Not causing a major slowdown, but still something to keep in mind as you're heading out this morning and heading south on the 416. Your forecast for today, sunshine, high of 28, it's going to feel like 33. Increasing clouds this evening, overnight low down to 18. Tomorrow, we'll see a mix of sun and clouds. There is a pretty good chance of a shower, maybe a thunderstorm in the afternoon. The high getting up to 29 is going to feel like 38 with the Humidex. 401 traffic and weather together, powered by Best of Kingston Area. 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See the complete list at bestofkingstonarea.com. Stay on time and up to date with 401 traffic and weather together this afternoon, starting at 4.

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1: Good morning. Sunny conditions are expected today. I'm Jessica Minnie. Here's what's happening in Brockville and area. Drivers were asked to avoid part of Brockville's waterfront yesterday morning as firefighters dealt with a fire at the Tall Ships Landing office building. Fire Prevention Officer Dave Scott says crews arrived on the scene quickly.
2: As far as we know, it's still under investigation. They'll have to get in there and have a look around. It was roughly right before 9 o'clock this morning. I'm not sure the exact time, but crews responded and were on scene within minutes.
1: The fire caused minimal interior damage. Crews plan to remain on St. Andrew Street for several hours while completing their investigation. Hundreds of Hydro One customers were without power following a hydro pole fire in the Reynolds Drive and Sunset Boulevard area in Brockville yesterday afternoon. After hearing multiple loud bangs, Janet, an affected resident in the area, says she was concerned about whether or not other neighbors heard it.
3: Yes, they knew. They'd called 911. Fire department's on its way. And then I go to Virginia, and she also knew about it, and so.
1: Hydro One crews responded right away with 3:30 in the afternoon as the estimated time for restoration. Residents were warned to avoid the area because of the high-voltage 40-kilovolt lines and use caution by treating the Reynolds and North Augusta intersection as a four-way stop. The strike at Lanark, Leeds, and Grenville Addictions and Mental Health continues into its 11th week, with OPSU Local 441 saying many services remain closed. The union says treatment homes and drop-in centers are still unavailable and is again calling on the agency to agree to a binding mediation arbitration process to help resolve the labor dispute. Brockville's postponed Canada Day fireworks will now light up the sky on Saturday, August 29th. The display begins at 8:30 in the evening at Blockhouse Island after being delayed because of poor weather conditions this past Sunday. The city of Brockville says public safety remains its top priority and thanks residents for their patience and understanding. In sports, in the WNBA, the Golden State Valkyries beat the Toronto Tempo 92-81 and the Blue Jays fell to the Astros 7-2. I'm Jessica Minnie with the news that keeps you connected to where you live. Brockville's 401 Traffic and Weather together next.
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1: Here's Brockville and area's three-day forecast from the BrockvilleDaily.ca Weather Center. Sunny with fog patches clearing this morning and a high of 28, feeling more like 33, and a low of 18 tonight. Tomorrow we'll see a mix of sun and clouds with showers likely in the afternoon and a risk of a thunderstorm. A high of 29, feeling more like 38, and a low of 21 tomorrow night. Friday will be cloudy with a chance of showers. high of 28, and a low of 20 Friday night. The UV index today will be very high at 8. I'm Jessica Minnie with Brockville and Area's breaking and local news.

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1: Good morning, I'm Jessica Minnie. 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
2: Hockey fans in Brockville will have two chances to see the Memorial Cup as hometown player Jack LaBrash brings a trophy home. He says he's pumped to come home.
3: It's a community effort to, you know, help get me to where I am today. 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
2: LaBrash and the championship trophy will be at the Keystone Pub on Wednesday from 8 to 10 p.m. and at Canadian Tire on Thursday from 9 to 10 p.m. The public can attend both free community appearances. 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
1: Here's Brockville and area's three-day forecast from the BrockvilleDaily.ca Weather Center. Sunny with fog patches clearing this morning and a high of 28, feeling more like 33, and a low of 18 tonight. Tomorrow we'll see a mix of sun and clouds with showers likely in the afternoon and a risk of a thunderstorm. A high of 29, feeling more like 38, and a low of 21 tomorrow night. Friday will be cloudy with a chance of showers. High of 28 and a low of 20 Friday night. The UV index today will be very high at 8. I'm Jessica Minnie with Brockville and area's breaking and local news.

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1: Good morning, I'm Jessica Minnie. Here's what's coming up over the next 48 hours. It's everything you need to know.
2: Lots of great stuff is going on around the area, including Music on the Veranda, which is back at Fulford Place from noon to 1, featuring John Wilberforce. You can also take a trip to the Joshua Bates Center in Athens every Wednesday for bingo. Doors open at 4:30 and the action kicks off at 6 p.m. sharp. Or have some fun doing karaoke at the bar from 10 p.m. to 2 a.m. Tomorrow, the Mallorytown Legion is hosting bingo at 6:30 p.m. Doors open at 5. 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In the newsroom, I'm Evan Gibb.
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4: Here's Brockville and area's three-day forecast from the BrockvilleDaily.ca Weather Center. Sunny with fog patches clearing this morning and a high of 28, feeling more like 33, and a low of 18 tonight. Tomorrow we'll see a mix of sun and clouds with showers likely in the afternoon and a risk of a thunderstorm. A high of 29, feeling more like 38, and a low of 21 tomorrow night. Friday will be cloudy with a chance of showers. High of 28 and a low of 20 Friday night. The UV index today will be very high at 8. I'm Jessica Minnie with Brockville and area's breaking and local news.

104.9 MyFM in the morning. Brockville, thank you for having us on. It's Jamie and Lorena. Well, just Jamie this morning. Lorena's off. Boys and Girls Club of Leeds and Grenville are pre-thanking you for supporting Brockville Rib Fest. It's returning for a 24th year to Hardy Park this weekend, Friday, Saturday, Sunday. Follow your nose and you'll be there to enjoy all these ribs. Friday, $3 off from 11 to 4. They have that deal on, $3 off. They also have a rib eating contest from 6 to 7. Bring your bib. Saturday, Cops and Kids Fishing Derby happening in the morning part of Rib Fest from 9 a.m. till 12 noon. And then Sunday, C&M Ranch Pony Rides part of Rib Fest. So Boys and Girls Club, Leeds and Grenville, they're picking up the mantle. Brockville Rib Fest returning for a 24th year. Thank you in advance for all your support. And what a delicious weekend we have in store. 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

0: Santana, Chad Kroeger, Why Don't You and I, My FM, as we work together. It's Jamie in for Adam Weeks, and Spider-Man, the new Spider-Man. It's a billion-dollar movie. Took all of 6 days in the worldwide box office to hit $1 billion. Brand new day. Seeing lots of great things, great reviews going in. Have not seen a Spider-Man since Tobey Maguire was Spider-Man, so I'm 22 years. I need to catch up. But yes, seeing great things. I can only imagine with the technology today how good this movie looks. It's not the fastest, though. It's still 2019's Avengers Endgame that became the fastest to hit a billion. It just took the opening weekend. So yeah, Spider-Man's new one, 6 days. Did you hear about this in Columbia movie theater? Cleared out. Yeah, they had to clear out after the sweet smell of flatulence filled the theater, and moviegoers started to kind of, can't do it, and they canceled the movie, and everybody had to evacuate because of this. So, sure, they don't know what exactly happened. Was it a bunch of pranksters with a stink bomb, or perhaps somebody just couldn't hold it, which, hey, we're human, right? There's 101 reasons. Medications, diets, something didn't agree with you. It happens. My question to you, and it's a complete hypothetical, if this were you that just couldn't control yourself, are you tipping the cap saying that was me, or are you just lowering your cap and hiding as best you can, right? In a movie theater, I don't think anybody's going to hold their hand up. Excuse me, folks. That was me. Sorry about that. Especially if it keeps happening. And especially if it gets to a point where you are evacuating the movie theater. Yeah, that happened at a showing of Spider-Man over at a Columbia movie theater. And once the internet got a hold of that one, you can only imagine. We're coming up with a look at an event from our community calendar. What's going on? More great music on the way from Simple Minds, Charlotte Carden, and NSYNC. A little boy band hit on the way.
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1: From the BrockvilleDaily.ca News Center, I'm Harper Cody. A hydropole fire caused a power outage affecting hundreds of Hydro One customers in the Reynolds Drive and Sunset Boulevard area in Brockville yesterday afternoon. The strike at Lanark Leeds and Grenville Addictions and Mental Health continues into its 11th week, with OPSU Local 441 saying many services remain closed. And Brockville native and Kitchener Rangers forward Jack LaBrash is bringing the Memorial Cup home tonight to the Keystone Pub from 8 to 10 p.m. Everything that matters in Brockville and area, you'll hear it right here on 104.9 MyFM and see it at brockvilledaily.ca.
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0: Free gas, free groceries for an entire year. It's MyFM, and we told you this morning, this starts up on Monday. We're going to give you four-digit pins, and you enter those on our website. You're going to hear them four times, and they're all different. So you have four chances every day. The more you enter, the more times, the better odds you have of winning free gas or free groceries when we draw on August 31st. They start on Monday, so we're going to have three full weeks of pins for you to enter online. And yes, the free gas would be nice. Ah, the free groceries would be nice. Well, wait till you win. Then you'll worry about deciding. But when it comes to gas, experts are saying we could see a drop by tomorrow, just in time for the weekend. If you have any travel plans coming up, 12 cents on average is what we should see gas dropping in the province. 12 cents on average. Diesel even going down around 11 cents on average. So a little bit of a break at the pumps, at least the experts are saying come tomorrow. So if you do need gas and you can hold off, if the light's on, well, you might need a little splash and go. But if you can hold off until tomorrow, you might see some cheaper prices at the pumps.
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1: From the BrockvilleDaily.ca News Center, I'm Harper Cody. A hydropole fire caused a power outage affecting hundreds of Hydro One customers in the Reynolds Drive and Sunset Boulevard area in Brockville yesterday afternoon. The strike at Lanark Leeds and Grenville Addictions and Mental Health continues into its 11th week, with OPSU Local 441 saying many services remain closed. And Brockville native and Kitchener Rangers forward Jack LaBrash is bringing the Memorial Cup home tonight to the Keystone Pub from 8 to 10 p.m. Everything that matters in Brockville and area, you'll hear it right here on 104.9 MyFM and see it at brockvilledaily.ca.
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1: Here's Brockville's three-day forecast from the BrockvilleDaily.ca Weather Center. Sunshine today, it'll feel like 33. Tonight, cloudy with some fog overnight at a low of 18. Tomorrow, a mix of sun and cloud with a chance of showers in the afternoon. Risk of a thunderstorm as well. It will feel like 38.

0: My FM, as this Wednesday workday continues, Jamie, I've been in for Adam Weeks. And once again, if the kiddos are driving you mad, or maybe you have the grandkids for the day, helping out mom and dad, looking after the grandkids, here's a fun little activity. Get them to count how many light bulbs are in your house. Fun activity for the kids, right? How many light bulbs? Because the average, according to a study, average house has 41. 41 light bulbs. I did a quick count in my head because you got to remember appliances. So the stove has one, fridge, freezer, microwave has a light bulb, the dryer has a light, like it just goes on and on. I counted 40. So I am one below, but I bet you I missed one somewhere. So we are right at the average. Most listeners texting in, nobody was near 41. Luke said, even with fridge and stove, I'm only 28. Tracy said, we have a small house. We have 10 light bulbs in total. I don't know if that counts appliances, Tracy, but hey, get the kids to count. Report back 855-946-6936. See where you fall with the average household. 41 light bulbs.
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1: It's been a slice over and out. Jamie in for Adam Weeks this morning. Laura will entertain you through your lunch hour, early part of your afternoon. Local news, sports, weather. We will get to right at 12 noon. And leaving you right now, happiest of birthdays again to Henry Windle, who is 4 today. Paige Dillabo off on a road trip. Happy birthday, Paige. Enjoy the time with the family. And Tim Mones also celebrating on this August 5th. Anyone else we missed? Happiest of birthdays to you. Here's Fight Song. Rachel Platten. We'll chat again tomorrow morning. Bye.

0: local news. Here's what's happening in Brockville.
1: Good afternoon. Sunshine today. It'll feel like 33. I'm Harper Cody. Here's what's happening in Brockville and area. A hydropole fire caused a power outage affecting hundreds of Hydro One customers in the Reynolds Drive and Sunset Boulevard area in Brockville yesterday afternoon. Janet, an affected resident in the area, describes what she heard from inside her home.
2: A loud bang. You could definitely hear it. So you focus on where you hear the bang. Lots of purple and blue and white light sparks flying, and then more loud bang and a crackling sound, and then you see flames and smoke.
1: Hydro One crews arrived right away with a 3:30 p.m. estimated time for restoration. Residents were also urged to stay away from the damaged 40 kilovolt power lines and treat the Reynolds and North Augusta intersection as a four-way stop. Leeds County OPP continues to investigate a fatal Highway 401 crash near Gananoque that claimed the lives of two people early Monday morning. Police say a westbound passenger vehicle struck a disabled transport truck parked on the shoulder. The passenger vehicle's driver was taken to hospital. Investigators are asking witnesses to contact the OPP. The strike at Lanark, Leeds, and Grenville Addictions and Mental Health continues into its 11th week, with OPSU Local 441 saying many services remain closed. The union says treatment homes and the drop-in center are still unavailable and is again calling on the agency to agree to a binding mediation arbitration process to help resolve the labor dispute. And hockey fans in Brockville will have two chances to see the Memorial Cup as hometown player Jack LaBrash brings the trophy home. He says he's pumped to come back home to Brockville.
3: The community effort to, you know, help get me to where I am today. So it'll be super awesome to, you know, celebrate with a lot of the people that, you know, don't get to see you throughout the year, friends, family, and just have them really be a part of it, because that's super special to me that those people get to be a part of it.
1: The Kitchener Rangers forward will appear at the Keystone Pub tonight from 8 to 10 p.m. and at Canadian Tire tomorrow from 9 to 10 a.m. for public meet and greet events. In sports, Brockville track and field coach Laura Sivers is being recognized after an outstanding performance at the Canadian Masters Championships in Laval last weekend. Sivers captured 6 Canadian Championship titles, earned 1 silver medal, and recorded 4 personal bests despite rainy conditions. She will next represent Canada at the World Masters Athletics Championships in South Korea later this month. And in baseball, the Blue Jays wrap up their series with the Astros this afternoon. I'm Harper Cody with the news that keeps you connected to where you live. Brockville's 3-day weather is next.
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1: Here's Brockville's three-day forecast from the BrockvilleDaily.ca Weather Center. Sunshine today, it'll feel like 33. Tonight, cloudy with some fog overnight at a low of 18. Tomorrow, a mix of sun and cloud with a chance of showers in the afternoon. Risk of a thunderstorm as well. It will feel like 38. Friday, cloudy, a slight chance of showers at a high of 28. I'm Harper Cody with Brockville's breaking and local news.
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5: Here's Brockville's three-day forecast from the BrockvilleDaily.ca Weather Center. Sunshine today, it'll feel like 33. Tonight, cloudy with some fog overnight at a low of 18. Tomorrow, a mix of sun and cloud with a chance of showers in the afternoon. Risk of a thunderstorm.

0: Is there anything harder in the age of technology than having to learn a new area code? It's Laura. This is MyFM, your at work and at home station. Well, that's what's going to happen to folks living in Nova Scotia and PEI come 2028. The CRTC has announced they're going to be getting 851 as a new area code in May of 2028. And their original one was from 1947. The 902 area code started back then. They had another added in 2014, and that was 782. Do you remember when caller ID first came about and a number would pop up and you'd go, oh, 416, somebody from Toronto? Who do I know from Toronto? Because you knew all those area codes, right? Well, with all of the additions, apparently people can pay up to thousands of dollars these days to get a phone number that's in the original exchange for certain areas. And I actually have a 902 phone number from when I lived in Halifax a decade ago. I still have that number. I wonder how much I could get for it. Coming up next, a feature close to home here on MyFM.
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0: Hey, it's Laura. Coming up next, I want to tell you about a really great feature that is close to home here on MyFM. And later in the show, we're talking lost wedding rings.

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3: 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And on the gas side, we'll get talking more about the X kilometers until empty. We all see this warning. How close have you come? Have you ever driven on 0 kilometers to empty?
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0: 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You're at work and at home station. I want to draw your attention to a really spectacular feature that our news team has put together. It is called Growing Up on the Farm, and it celebrates the people raised among fields, fences, and four-wheel drives from sunrise chores to sunset rides. It is a way of life. It's the foundation of resilience. It's hard work and family tradition. Lessons come from dirt roads and dreams that are built with calloused hands. And we are sharing the stories, snapshots, and spirits of farm life in and around our region, past, present, and proudly fueled by Kubota. 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Up next, the drama of a lost wedding ring.
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1: From the BrockvilleDaily.ca News Center, I'm Harper Cody. A local resident over on Cartier Court says they've gone over 3 weeks without garbage collection from their landlord, Cyrig Management Inc. Sticking with Cyrig, the company out of Burlington is responding to recent reports of an elevator outage at Balmoral Place that has left some Brockville residents stranded for months. And Kitchener Rangers forward Jack LaBrash is bringing the Memorial Cup home to Brockville tonight from 8 to 10 p.m. at the Keystorm Pub. Everything that matters in Brockville and area, you'll hear it right here on 104.9 MyFM and see it at brockvilledaily.ca.
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1: Here's Brockville's three-day forecast from the BrockvilleDaily.ca Weather Center. Sunshine today, it'll feel like 33. Tonight, cloudy with some fog overnight at a low of 18. Tomorrow, a mix of sun and cloud with a chance of showers in the afternoon. Risk of a thunderstorm as well. It will feel like 38. Friday, cloudy, a slight chance of showers at a high of 28. I'm Harper Cody with Brockville's breaking and local news.

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1: From the BrockvilleDaily.ca News Center, I'm Harper Cody. A local resident over on Cartier Court says they've gone over 3 weeks without garbage collection from their landlord, CyRig Management Inc. Sticking with CyRig, the company out of Burlington is responding to recent reports of an elevator outage at Balmoral Place that has left some Brockville residents stranded for months. And Kitchener Rangers forward Jack LaBrash is bringing the Memorial Cup home to Brockville tonight from 8 to 10 p.m. at the Keystorm Pub. Everything that matters in Brockville and area, you'll hear it right here on 104.9 MyFM and see it at BrockvilleDaily.ca.
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Here's Brockville's three-day forecast from the BrockvilleDaily.ca Weather Center. Sunshine today, it'll feel like 33. Tonight, cloudy with some fog overnight at a low of 18. Tomorrow, a mix of sun and cloud with a chance of showers in the afternoon. Risk of a thunderstorm.

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0: Thanks so much for listening, everyone. I'm Laura Earle, signing off on Wednesday afternoon. Have a great rest of your day, and I will talk to you tomorrow at noon hour. Stay with us. We have another location that you can enter our MyFM Summer is for Radio contest coming up.

0: Alan here too.
1: Wendy, I've got an update right now. It's just come in over the last 20 minutes from Augusta Township Fire Department. County Road 21 is closed right now between Weir Road and County Road 18 for an active structure fire.
0: Oh no.
1: And so if you're trying to picture where that is, so 21, County Road 21 basically runs from Spencerville across to North Augusta.
0: Okay.
1: So this is about halfway across, so kind of in the Roebuck area would be the best kind of way to put that. But anyway, they've closed off those two roads because that's the only kind of way out of there if you're a local resident. No word on when it's going to reopen again, but if you do live in that area or you do travel through that way, like perhaps maybe you're on your way to Spencerville or whatever, County Road 21 again closed between the Weir Road and County Road 18 for a structure fire.
0: And do we know what structure it is?
1: Not sure yet. Harper, I've got him on it right now in the newsroom, so I'm hoping he's going to get an update for us. So they haven't said what kind of a structure it is, but big enough that the response from fire department, they've had to close that off. So as soon as we get more, we will update.
0: Hopefully everyone's safe.

0: FM in the afternoon. It's Wendy and Keith. And what time is it, Keith?
1: Time for you to try and hit that note.
0: The one that, you know, the famous singer Sarah McLachlan does flawlessly, and you want me, a non-singer, to try to hit?
1: Yes, famous singer Sarah McLachlan. Go ahead. I'm sorry I asked.
0: But you know what? Maybe we, and by we I mean you, will be better at what in the word? Oh, I should probably actually, there we go. What in the word? Word, word, word, word, word, word, word.
1: See Sarah McLachlan try and do that.
0: Yeah, exactly. Yeah, I was like, oh, I have the actual. I was just so good at it. Like, it just came so naturally that I forgot to press the actual sounder. But there we go. I did it. And let's see if you can do this. If you can tell us, because, oh, and by the way, I want to preface this by saying I'm giving you a word that I think that you know, because after yesterday, I just want to build your confidence back up.
1: Thank you. I'm a giant pile of rubble that just needs to be reassembled.
0: Colloquial.
1: Colloquial. Now, let me tell you a more colloquial way to say colloquial. It's basically colloquial is kind of like it's like a fancy way of saying like something more plainly for people. Like if you're speaking plainly, like instead of saying colloquial, you could say normal or commonplace or something like that. So it's just, yeah, like a more common, less fancy term.
0: I will give you that, yes, basically. So it's a term and word and expression to describe language that is used in familiar and informal conversation.
1: Like instead of asking for someone to please pass the Grey Poupon, I would just get them to pass the mustard.
0: I was like, what is Poupon? Like, what are we pooping on? You didn't like that?
1: No.
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1: Augusta Fire Rescue is reporting that County Road 21 is closed between Weird Road and County Road 18 for an active structure fire. Please avoid the area. In the newsroom, I'm Harper Cody.
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1: From the BrockvilleDaily.ca News Center, I'm Harper Cody. A local resident over on Cartier Court says they've gone over 3 weeks without garbage collection from their landlord, CyRig Management Inc. Sticking with CyRig, the company out of Burlington is responding to recent reports of an elevator outage at Balmoral Place that has left some Brockville residents stranded for months. And Kitchener Rangers forward Jack LaBrash is bringing the Memorial Cup home to Brockville tonight from 8 to 10 p.m. at the Keystorm Pub. Everything that matters in Brockville and area, you'll hear it right here on 104.9 MyFM and see it at BrockvilleDaily.ca.
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0: MyFam in the Afternoon. It's Wendy and Keith, and boy, do I have something to tell you.
1: All right, go ahead. I'm all ears.
0: Thank you so much for asking, because I know that you don't know this, so it's...
1: Didn't ask, but keep going.
0: Okay, fine, then. I won't tell you. I will tell my other best friend. Okay, so Keith is out of the room now. Let me tell you that you have a chance to win something so awesome. I mean, we always have awesome chances for you to win, but we are giving someone the chance to win free gas or groceries for one whole year.
1: Hey, wait a minute, I'm back. Did you say free gas or groceries for a whole year?
0: First off, you don't deserve to know after that attitude, but yes, free gas or groceries, and you can't win. Yeah.
1: But our friends can, right?
0: Absolutely. It all starts on Monday, so head on over to our website if you want more details.
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0: It's 4 o'clock. Here's what's happening in Brockville.
1: Good afternoon. Clear sky tonight. Low of 19. I'm Harper Cody. Here's what's happening in Brockville and area. Cartier Court resident Sharon Brown says overflowing garbage has remained uncollected for more than 3 weeks.
2: We're very frustrated because some people don't want to put their garbage out because of the animals or the flies. Like if you go out there right now, you got a whole bunch of fruit flies, house flies, everything around it.
1: Brown says tenants have received no communication from their landlord, Cyrig Management Inc. Residents of Cartier Court and Balmoral Place, both owned by the Burlington-based company, continue calling for immediate action to resolve the ongoing garbage issue. BrockvilleDaily.ca has reached out again to Cyrig for comment. Speaking of Cyrig, the company says it's recognizing the hardship caused by the ongoing elevator outage at 2 Balmoral Place in Brockville. The company says the elevator was removed from service following a May inspection and that a new contractor has been hired to complete repairs. Cyrig says residents have been offered accommodations, transportation assistance, and regular updates until service is restored. Read the full response at BrockvilleDaily.ca. OPSU Local 441 says the Lanark Leeds and Grenville Addictions and Mental Health strike has reached its 11th week, with most services still closed. The union says residential treatment homes and the agency's drop-in center remain unavailable. It is urging LLGAMH to enter a private mediation arbitration process, saying it would provide a path towards resolving the ongoing labor dispute and restoring services. And hockey fans in Brockville will have two chances to see the Memorial Cup as hometown player Jack LaBrash brings the trophy home. He says he's pumped to be back in Brockville.
3: The community effort to, you know, help get me to where I am today. So it'll be super awesome to, you know, celebrate with a lot of the people that, you know, don't get to see you throughout the year, friends, family, and just have them really be a part of it, because that's super special to me that those people get to be a part of it.
1: The Kitchener Rangers forward will appear at the Keystone Pub tonight from 8 to 10 and tomorrow at Canadian Tire from 9 to 10 a.m. for public meet and greet events. In sports, the Blue Jays and Astros are tied up at 3 in the 6th. I'm Harper Cody with the news that keeps you connected to where you live. Brockville's 401 traffic and weather together next.
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3: The 401 is moving well. Traffic is steady in both directions between Kingston and Cornwall with no collisions through Gananoque and Brockville. And the 416 is also clear. Increasing cloud tonight. Fog patches developing, a low of 19. Thursday, mainly cloudy. A chance of showers, the risk of a thunderstorm, a high of 29. Humidex 38. Friday, cloudy. A chance of showers and a high of 28. And Saturday, cloudy. A chance of showers with a high of 26. 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
1: Like, open the fridge and stuff, and there would be food laid out for us with little pre-wrapped sausages and things.
0: Mm.
1: They have pre-wrapped sausages, but they don't have pre-wrapped bacon.
0: Well, can you blame them?
1: Yeah.

0: My FM in the afternoon. It's Wendy and Keith. And I mentioned this a while ago, the God of War TV show that Sony was making. I think it was going to be on Amazon. But Ryan Hurst, the guy that they originally had to do it, it was on a whole bunch of stuff, including like Breaker Highway back in the day. He tore his biceps. So they had to scrap production partway through. Now, obviously, this set them back like a lot. They already had like a couple episodes in the can. But they've been looking for a new guy. And they found who it might be. And it's somebody who probably shouldn't, well, wouldn't have taken this role maybe even like a couple months ago.
1: Is this official?
0: Not yet, but he's been talking with him, and it's like apparently very far along. But Dave Bautista, who was a pro wrestler for a long time, he was in the Guardians of the Galaxy movies, a bunch of other films too. Jacked. Just monster of a dude. But like over the last year, he said that he's ditched a whole bunch of the muscle. He's like pretty skinny now, but now he is up for the lead role in this project that needs him to be like a big jacked monster of a guy again, which is just like funny, right? Like you like, okay, well, I'm gonna get out of the game, and then all of a sudden the movies come knocking, you're like, okay, well, maybe I could get jacked again.
1: I mean, I kind of get it. You want the role, it looks like a good one, so I kind of get it. But also, like, thinking of the mindset from going to like super worky outy to not, and then back to it, like, that's gonna be hard. Not saying he can't get his buffness back, because obviously he can, but that's like a lot of work.
0: It is. And I mean, like, he's not it's not like he's in his 20s. Like, you can't just like gain and lose and gain and lose. Like, the muscle's gotta come from somewhere. So like, once you get rid of it, like, it's a lot harder to get it back. And it's also kind of like, what if it's the Seinfeld scenario where like Elaine's got the boyfriend who shaves his head to be bald, but then she wants him to grow his hair out, and then he's actually bald when he starts to grow it out again. So like, if you're like, oh yeah, I'm the jack guy, and I go to get jacked, and I can't get jacked anymore.
1: No, that won't happen. We believe in you.
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4: If you're traveling on the 401, things are looking good. Eastbound and westbound traffic is moving smoothly between Kingston and Cornwall, with no issues through Yananoque and Brockville, and the 416 moving without delays. Increasing cloud tonight, fog patches developing, a low of 19. Thursday, mainly cloudy, a chance of showers, the risk of a thunderstorm, a high of 29, humidex 38. Friday, cloudy, a chance of showers, and a high of 28. And Saturday, cloudy, a chance of showers, with a high of 26. 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

0: My Fam in the Afternoon. It's Wendy and Keith. And Summer is for Radio is all about giving you the chance to win the ultimate summer package.
1: Yes. It's throwing me off the pecan thing. It's like people say pecan instead of pecan. It's pecan.
0: But I say it sophisticatedly. Sophisticatedly?
1: Yep.
0: Yep.
1: Yeah, that's a way to say it.
0: Yep.
1: But yeah, so we want to give you $500, 4 Blue Jays tickets, and a brand new Barbie. So you can toss whatever you want on there. Maybe it's shrimp. Maybe it's like, can you make duck on a barbecue? I don't know.
0: Save the ducks. I don't know. Save the ducks. Let's leave the ducks out of it, you know?
1: Okay, no mallards. But whatever else you want to put on there, you can do that. And all you got to do to get yourself entered is go visit our friends at the Village Store in Athens, 23 Main Street, family-owned, community-grown since 2018. Or the Brick Brockville. You pop in there, 491 Stewart Boulevard. You scan the QR code, and you could win.
0: Sounds perfect to me. Get scanning, and you never know, we could be announcing your name soon as the winner.
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9: Checking the 401, it's in good shape. Traffic is steady between Kingston and Cornwall in both directions. No collisions reported. Gananoque and Brockville and the 416 all running smoothly. Increasing cloud tonight. Fog patches developing, a low of 19. Thursday, mainly cloudy. A chance of showers, the risk of a thunderstorm, a high of 29. Humidex 38. Friday, cloudy. A chance of showers and a high of 28. And Saturday, cloudy. A chance of showers with a high of 26. 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

0: Good afternoon. Clear tonight. Low of 19. I'm Harper Cody. Here's what's happening in Brockville and area. Environment Canada is reminding Eastern Ontario residents to stay alert as tornado season continues through the summer. Senior climatologist David Phillips said Ontario experiences more tornadoes than any other province in the country.
1: We are the second most tornado-prone country in the world. And next to the United States, we're minor leagues compared to what they see. And in Ontario, it's the hot province for tornadoes.
0: He encouraged residents to monitor weather alerts and have a family safety plan before severe weather develops. Residents over at Cartier Court say uncollected garbage has been piling up for more than 3 weeks now, creating unpleasant smells, insects, and growing safety concerns. With this, on top of the triple murder tragedy back in May, tenant Sharon Brown says it's been a tough summer on Cartier Court.
2: It's hard. I'm a strong woman. I just deal with day by day, and what happens happens, but it's just, I deal with it.
0: She says residents have not received updates from the landlord, Syrig Management Inc., and fears the overflowing waste could attract coyotes and other wildlife if the situation is not addressed soon. BrockvilleDaily.ca has reached out again to Syrig for comment. And Brockville native and Kitchener Rangers forward Jack LaBrash is bringing the Memorial Cup home for the first time since the Rangers defeated the Everett Silvertips to clinch the title back in May. He tells BrockvilleDaily.ca how it felt to win with his teammates.
3: You know, that final horn go and everybody get to celebrate it. It's a pretty cool feeling. And like those guys are guys that are brothers for life and will definitely be in contact with as long as I can. You know, it's all great guys and just guys that you want to be around. So, yeah, it's pretty special.
0: LaBrash and the championship trophy will be at the Keystone Pub tonight from 8 to 10 p.m. and at Canadian Tire tomorrow from 9 to 10 a.m. The public is invited to attend both free community appearances. In sports, in Major League Baseball, the Blue Jays and Astros are tied at 3 heading into extra innings. I'm Harper Cody with the news that keeps you connected to where you live. Brockville's 401 traffic and weather together next.
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8: A clean drive on the 401. Drivers are finding steady traffic eastbound and westbound between Kingston and Cornwall with no problems through Gananoque or Brockville. And the 416 remains collision free. Increasing cloud tonight, fog patches developing, a low of 19. Thursday, mainly cloudy, a chance of showers, the risk of a thunderstorm, a high of 29, Humidex 38. Friday, cloudy, a chance of showers, and a high of 28. And Saturday, cloudy, a chance of showers, with a high of 26. 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

0: Mornings. My Fam in the Afternoon. It's Wendy and Keith. And what time is it, Keith? What in the word?
1: Word, word, word, word, word, word.
0: Oh, and by the way, I want to preface this by saying I'm giving you a word that I think that you know, because after yesterday, I just want to build your confidence back up.
2: Thank you. I'm a giant pile of rubble that just needs to be reassembled.
0: Colloquial.
2: Colloquial. Now, let me tell you a more colloquial way to say colloquial. It's basically colloquial is kind of like... It's like a fancy way of saying like something more plainly for people. Like if you're speaking plainly, like instead of saying colloquial, you could say normal or commonplace or something like that. So it's just, yeah, like a more common, less fancy term.
0: I will give you that. Yes, basically. So it's a term and word and expression to describe language that is used in familiar and informal conversation.
2: Like instead of asking for someone to please pass the Grey Poupon, I would just get them to pass the mustard.
0: I was like, what is Poupon? Like, what are we pooping on? You didn't like that?
2: No.
3: At home.
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0: 5 FM in the afternoon. It's Wendy and Keith, and we have something a brewing.
1: Yeah, we do, and it could be very much worth your time, because what would you say if I told you that you didn't have to worry about gas and or groceries for an entire year?
0: An entire year.
1: Yeah, 1 year, 12 months, 365 days, wherever else you want to break it down. Was that bi-weekly? I don't know. I'm not a math person, but I do know that we want to give you all that.
0: And the choice is mine.
1: Yeah, it's up to you. You get to pick your poison, except it's a good poison this time.
0: Yeah, it's like a life-saving, we'll say antidote.
1: Elixir.
0: Oh, we should go back and forth trying to come up with as many like synonyms as we can.
1: Okay, go ahead.
0: Anyway, so you can win free gas or groceries for a full year, and it all starts on Lundi. That's Monday, because look at me, languages.
1: Yes, you're very sophisticated.
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7: No concerns on the 401. Traffic is moving along in both directions between Kingston and Cornwall. No collisions reported. Conditions are the same through Gananoque and Brockville and along the 416. Increasing cloud tonight. Fog patches developing, a low of 19. Thursday, mainly cloudy. A chance of showers. The risk of a thunderstorm. A high of 29. Humidex 38. Friday, cloudy. A chance of showers and a high of 28. And Saturday, cloudy. A chance of showers with a high of 26. 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

0: MyFam in the afternoon. It's Wendy and Keith.
1: And I'm not going to lie. I haven't heard from Shawn Mendes in a while.
0: Like, that's because you don't know who to follow on social media.
1: Yeah, like I don't follow him. He hasn't really done anything.
0: He's been keeping it low-key, and we support that. He deserves a break, and I feel like he's happy in love right now.
1: For sure. And I mean, I guess so, because he just actually posted a nice little tribute for his girlfriend, Bruna. Okay. First of all, he needs to tone it down and make it easier for the rest of us guys, because you can't start off with a line in Spanish and just be like, oh, feliz aniversario, my baby. Like,
0: yeah, you said that very... Did you practice that?
1: No.
0: Wow. But, are you like bilingual and we didn't know?
1: Maybe I am.
0: Actually, Mendes, you technically be trilingual, because don't you speak French, English, and now Spanish?
1: French.
0: Yes.
1: Yeah. Me.
0: I mean, you know... Oui and non. That's basically trilingual.
1: Mm-hmm. I did say Grey Poupon a little while ago.
0: Yeah. Oh, I didn't clue into that being French. Okay.
1: And this is how the knowledge passes from generation to generation.
0: Yeah, exactly. Well, that was like a song that he used that line in?
1: No, it was just a little Instagram tribute to his girlfriend. I think it's her birthday today or their anniversary, something like that. I don't actually speak Spanish, though.
0: And so he's just like showing love and...
1: Yeah, doing it and making every other guy seem not as devoted to their... relationships in the process,
0: and giving women like expectations, high expectations that no men like you will ever reach up to.
1: Definitely not me.
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6: The 401 commute is looking good. It's moving nicely between Kingston and Cornwall. Steady traffic and no incidents reported. Gananoque and Brockville and the 416 are all moving well. Increasing cloud tonight. Fog patches developing, a low of 19. Thursday, mainly cloudy. A chance of showers, the risk of a thunderstorm, a high of 29. Humidex 38. Friday, cloudy. A chance of showers and a high of 28. And Saturday, cloudy. A chance of showers with a high of 26. 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

0: 6 o'clock. Here's what's happening in Brockville.
1: Good afternoon. Clear sky tonight. Low of 19. I'm Harper Cody. Here's what's happening in Brockville and area. Cartier Court resident Sharon Brown says overflowing garbage has remained uncollected for more than 3 weeks.
2: We're very frustrated because some people don't want to put their garbage out because of the animals or the flies. Like if you go out there right now, you got a whole bunch of fruit flies, house flies, everything around it.
1: Brown says tenants have received no communication from their landlord, Syrig Management Inc. Residents of Cartier Court and Balmoral Place, both owned by the Burlington-based company, continue calling for immediate action to resolve the ongoing garbage issue. BrockvilleDaily.ca has reached out again to Syrig for comment. Speaking of Syrig, the company says it's recognizing the hardship caused by the ongoing elevator outage at 2 Balmoral Place in Brockville. The company says the elevator was removed from service following a May inspection and that a new contractor has been hired to complete repairs. Syrig says residents have been offered accommodations, transportation assistance, and regular updates until service is restored. Read the full response at BrockvilleDaily.ca. OPSU Local 441 says the Lanark, Leeds, and Grenville Addictions and Mental Health Strike has reached its 11th week, with most services still closed. The union says residential treatment homes and the agency's drop-in center remain unavailable. It is urging LLGAMH to enter a private mediation arbitration process, saying it would provide a path towards resolving the ongoing labor dispute and restoring services. And hockey fans in Brockville will have two chances to see the Memorial Cup as hometown player Jack LaBrash brings the trophy home. He says he's pumped to be back in Brockville.
3: The community effort to, you know, help get me to where I am today. So it'll be super awesome to, you know, celebrate with a lot of the people that, you know, don't get to see you throughout the year, friends, family, and just have them really be a part of it, because that's super special to me that those people get to be a part of it.
1: The Kitchener Rangers forward will appear at the Keystone Pub tonight from 8 to 10 and tomorrow at Canadian Tire from 9 to 10 a.m. for public meet and greet events. In sports, the Blue Jays defeated the Astros 5-4 in extra innings this afternoon to win their third series in a row. I'm Harper Cody with the news that keeps you connected to where you live. Brockville's 401 traffic and weather together next.
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9: Looking at the 401, everything is running smoothly. Traffic is steady eastbound and westbound between Kingston and Cornwall with no delays through Gananoque or Brockville. And the 416 is also clear. Increasing cloud tonight, fog patches developing, a low of 19. Thursday, mainly cloudy, a chance of showers, the risk of a thunderstorm, a high of 29, Humidex 38. Friday, cloudy, a chance of showers, and a high of 28. And Saturday, cloudy, a chance of showers, with a high of 26. 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
8: 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There are no problems to report. 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Increasing cloud tonight, fog patches developing, a low of 19. Thursday, mainly cloudy, a chance of showers, the risk of a thunderstorm, a high of 29, Humidex 38. Friday, cloudy, a chance of showers, and a high of 28. And Saturday, cloudy, a chance of showers, with a high of 26. 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
0: 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Brockville's 104.9 My FM 401 traffic and weather together.
7: No issues to report on the 401. It is in good shape between Kingston and Cornwall. Steady traffic in both directions. Same with Gananoque and Brockville. They're moving well, and the 416 is problem free. Increasing cloud tonight, fog patches developing, a low of 19. Thursday, mainly cloudy, a chance of showers, the risk of a thunderstorm, a high of 29, Humidex 38. Friday, cloudy, a chance of showers, and a high of 28. And Saturday, cloudy, a chance of showers, with a high of 26. Traffic for localfame.ca. 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Stay on time and up to date with 401 traffic and weather together tomorrow morning starting at 6.

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3: 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And on the gas side, we'll get talking more about the X kilometers until empty. We all see this warning. How close have you come? Have you ever driven on 0 kilometers to empty?
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5: Here's Brockville's three-day forecast from the BrockvilleDaily.ca Weather Center. Clear tonight, low of 19. Tomorrow, mainly cloudy with a chance of showers. Risk of a thunderstorm as well. It will feel like 38. Friday, cloudy, slight chance of showers at a high of 28. I'm Harper Cody with Brockville's Breaking.

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3: 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And on the gas side, we'll get talking more about the X kilometers until empty. We all see this warning. How close have you come? 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